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1: It says, Yuan Longping, the father of hybrid rice.
2: Oh, wow!
3: 杂交水稻之父，袁隆平 ，Number One.
4: Ladies and gentlemen, my dearest friends, today I feel immensely privileged to introduce my great friend, the distinguished Chinese scientist.Our esteemed researcher and the International Research Institute,
3: 今天我十分荣幸地郑重介绍我的伟大朋友、杰出的中国科学家、我们国际水稻研究所的特邀研究员袁隆平先生。我们把袁隆平先生称为杂交水稻之父，他是当之无愧的。他的成就不仅是中国的骄傲，也是世界的骄傲。他的成就给世界带来了福音。
4: Now let's welcome Mr. Yuan Longping. Will you speak in English?
0: Yes. Thank you all. My research on hybrid rice is driven by the goal of ensuring that every individual has enough food.On their plate,
3: 袁隆平先生说，我研究杂交稻的目的是为了让稻田管理多一份饭，地里多一份收成。
0: Although hybrid rice was born in China, it belongs to all of humanity.
3: 杂交水稻虽然诞生在中国，但属于全人类。
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